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0: It's Jeremy Camp. I'm Tracy Leak on Z88.3. 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

0: 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Life can be amazing at times. We're celebrating birthdays, graduations, weddings, and all the beautiful things. But Barbara shares that life can also bring deep heartache.
1: 2 years ago, my husband was diagnosed with Parkinson's disease. He was also diagnosed with an aggressive form of cancer and has another large mass in his lungs. So while his body is declining, his faith is not. It is from your radio station that helped us find our home worship center here in Winter Haven. Because of the music that you play, that's what we were looking for to, you know, really just replenish our soul and give us enough gas in the tank. I have no other way of saying it. Thank you for all you do. Truly, truly appreciate it.
0: Oh, how we need to hear that light will come again. We can know that because Jesus said, I am the light of the world. Whoever follows me will not walk in darkness, but will have the light of life. My prayer is that you will hear and believe his promise, that the only way to find light in the darkness is through our Lord and Savior, Jesus Christ.

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0: 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And Because He Lives, I'm Tracy Leak. 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
1: Hi, this is Pastor Joel Hunter. Let's beware of the temptation to brag. A turtle wanted to spend the winter in Florida, but he knew he could never walk that far. So he convinced a couple of geese to help him, each taking one end of a piece of rope while he clamped his vice-like jaws in the center. The flight went fine until somebody on the ground looked up in admiration and asked, "Who in the world thought of that?" Unable to resist the chance to take credit, the turtle opened his mouth to shout, "I did!" When we're tempted to take credit or exalt ourselves, it's better to stay quiet. Matthew 23:12 says, "For those who exalt themselves will be humbled, and those who humble themselves will be exalted." Since actions speak louder than words, let's go help somebody.
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Z88.3. I'm Tracy. 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
1: How easily irritated can you get? I'm Tyler McKenzie from Z88.3 Mornings, and there are just some things that are certain to test your patience. It can be important to know what those triggers are. My kids know for me, mommy turns into not the best version of myself when we go to a car dealership. We can spend hours at a time at one and leave with, in my opinion, nothing accomplished. And my husband loves it. Maybe you have your own list of things that test your patience. And patience can honestly make me angry. I had a friend sweetly tell me, situations that test our patience are opportunities to really trust God more. It sounds sweet, but it's not easy. I know for me, I'm trying to remember Proverbs 15:18 in those moments. It says, hot tempers cause arguments, but patience brings peace.
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0: Hi, I'm Tracy Leek from Z88.3. Life can be amazing at times. We're celebrating birthdays, graduations, weddings, and all the beautiful things. But Barbara shares that life can also bring deep heartache.
1: A few years ago, my husband was diagnosed with Parkinson's disease. He was also diagnosed with an aggressive form of cancer and has another large mass in his lungs. So while his body is declining, his faith is not. It is from your radio station that helped us find our home worship center here in Winter Haven. Because of the music that you play, that's what we were looking for to, you know, really just replenish our soul and give us enough gas in the tank. I have no other way of saying it. Thank you for all you do. Truly, truly appreciate it.
0: Oh, how we need to hear that light will come again. We can know that because Jesus said, "I am the light of the world. Whoever follows me will not walk in darkness, but will have the light of life." My prayer is that you will hear and believe his promise that the only way to find light in the darkness is through our Lord and Savior, Jesus Christ.

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I speak with human eloquence and angelic ecstasy, but don't love, I'm nothing but the creaking of a rusty gate. If I speak God's word with power, revealing all of his mysteries and making everything as plain as day, and if I have faith to say to a mountain, jump, and it jumps, but I don't love, I'm nothing. If I give all I own to the poor, or even go to the stake to be burned as a martyr, but I don't love, I've gotten nowhere. So, no matter what I say, no matter what I believe, no matter what I do, I'm bankrupt without love.

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0: 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I'm Tracy Leak. And if you ever need prayer, I know life gets so heavy sometimes, or maybe you've got something coming up that's big, or you just want to pray for your family, for your work, let us know. 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
1: C.S. Lewis was once asked why so many people listen to his lectures. He said, "It's because I have some true things to say." Someone has said that once you see truth, you can't unsee it. Jesus talked about planting seeds that grow. If we're smart, we'll leave those seeds alone and let them grow. Certainly, we shouldn't keep digging them up to see if they're growing. When you're talking about Jesus, speak truth lovingly and clearly and then get out of the way. Very often, those seeds grow into trees. All we do is the seeds. God does the trees. I'm Steve Brown. You think about that. Share what you just heard with a friend. Go to youthinkaboutthat.com.
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0: Hi, I'm Tracy Leak from Z88.3. Life can be amazing at times. We're celebrating birthdays, graduations, weddings, and all the beautiful things. But Barbara shares that life can also bring deep heartache.
1: A few years ago, my husband was diagnosed with Parkinson's disease. He was also diagnosed with an aggressive form of cancer and has another large mass in his lung. So while his body is declining, his faith is not. It is from your radio station that helped us find our home worship center here in Winter Haven. Because of the music that you play, that's what we were looking for to, you know, really just replenish our soul and give us enough gas in the tank. I have no other way of saying it. Thank you for all you do. Truly, truly appreciate it.
0: Oh, how we need to hear that light will come again. We can know that because Jesus said, "I am the light of the world. Whoever follows me will not walk in darkness, but will have the light of life." My prayer is that you will hear and believe his promise that the only way to find light in the darkness is through our Lord and Savior, Jesus Christ.

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0: Toby Mac, I Just Need You on Z88.3. I'm Tracy Leak, and our Z-Land forecast for today looks like we have a 40% chance for that rain, but we're going to get up to 88.
1: What's the matter?
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1: That's mail from listeners I've insulted. 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
2: Yeah. 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
1: Sure we are. 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
2: Yeah, forget them. That's great, Mr. Dern. 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

Hello there, I'm Alana. Welcome to Monday. I don't know about you, but I like a brand new week, a brand new start, and this Monday's going to be the perfect one. Here's Pat Barrett on Positive Hits.

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Z88.3. Hi there, I'm Alana. There's a verse that my mother shared with me while I was growing up. It's Romans 8:28. It says, "And we know that for those who love God, all things work together for good, for those who are called according to His purpose." It doesn't say that everything God allows is good, but it does say that God is working on behalf of those who love Him. Would you pray with me? Heavenly Father, in the good times and the bad, You are faithful. Father God, when we're struggling with uncertainty in our personal situation, You are faithful. Father, when we call on You in prayer, You hear us and You listen and You love us and You answer. And we are so eternally grateful to You for that. We give You praise tonight. We give You glory in Jesus' precious name.

Good morning. I'm Elena on Z88.3. If you have the job of cleaning up those rental cars after people turn them in, thank you so much for having them ready for the next guest.

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0: 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Hi, I'm Alana. Hey, if you find yourself awake tonight, I can relate. When my kids, who are now adults, were small children, and I'd wake up in the night unable to sleep, I'd go to my sewing machine, and it would be a perfect time to catch up on maybe some mending, maybe a new project. Most likely, it was Christmas gifts that I was making, but that soft hum of the sewing machine was so encouraging to me, and it just made me happy. So if you're awake tonight, maybe you can find something quiet to do that will make you happy too.
1: Isn't it amazing how early the interests of a child assert themselves? Hi, I'm Chuck Swindoll. My mother-in-law said that when my wife was just a baby in a playpen and there'd be music playing in the background, her little foot in that playpen would be tapping to the sound of music. Even before she knew what music was, little Cynthia was responding to it with the tap of her foot. Some of our children are coordinated. Some are athletic. Some, on the other hand, are creative and artistic and therefore messy. What an adventure it is to rear our children, to watch for the little foot tapping, or to see what makes their eyes light up, and then channel those interests and abilities for God's glory.
0: We've got mostly clearing skies as we head through the overnight, a little bit breezy, and we're expecting a low near 72. Sunshine tomorrow, high near 88, and about a 30% chance of a shower, maybe even a thunderstorm in your area.
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If you're on the job tonight, thank you. I'm wondering if you're the one that's making the donuts I plan to pick up in the morning.

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0: Hi, I'm Tracy Leak from Z88.3. Life can be amazing at times. We're celebrating birthdays, graduations, weddings, and all the beautiful things. But Barbara shares that life can also bring deep heartache.
1: A few years ago, my husband was diagnosed with Parkinson's disease. He was also diagnosed with an aggressive form of cancer and has another large mass in his lungs. So while his body is declining, his faith is not. It is from your radio station that helped us find our home worship center here in Winter Haven. Because of the music that you play, that's what we were looking for to, you know, really just replenish our soul and give us enough gas in the tank. I have no other way of saying it. Thank you for all you do. Truly, truly appreciate it.
0: Oh, how we need to hear that light will come again. We can know that because Jesus said, I am the light of the world. Whoever follows me will not walk in darkness, but will have the light of life. My prayer is that you will hear and believe his promise that the only way to find light in the darkness is through our Lord and Savior, Jesus Christ.

Z88.3 of Heaven hasn't been on your mind. 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
1: Hi, this is Pastor Joel Hunter with some reassurance. Sometimes the best training for any job lies in what is important for all jobs. One of the questions asked on a company's employee application form is, did you receive any training in the U.S. Armed Forces relevant to the position you're applying for? An applicant answered, yes, to wake up early and go to work. We don't have to know all of the details of our mission before we're prepared to do a good job, no matter what it is. When Jesus taught us to love our neighbor as we love ourselves, he was teaching us to give others our best in any effort we do. With that in mind, let's go help somebody.
0: We've got mostly clear skies as we head through the overnight with a low near 72, sunshine for the rest of the day, a high near 88, and a little on the breezy side. We also have a slight chance of a shower or thunderstorm later in the afternoon today.
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101.3. 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

0: Hello there, I'm Elena on Z88.3. If you and your family have not made your Memorial Day weekend plans, I was just reading there are still some good deals to be made, especially locally. You know, we live in a tourist attraction area, and they don't like for folks not to use the wonderful things they have to offer. So maybe Google great deals for Memorial Day. That's what I did. And I'm hoping you can find something fun to do with the whole family right here in your own backyard.
1: Goodness is a powerful change agent that I think we often underestimate the power of God in our lives.
2: 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Hi, I'm Mark Gothier with Crew and Making Your Life Count. Dave Haytag says even the smallest moments of faithfulness can become powerful agents of change.
1: My grandfather was a Skid Row bum. He died on the streets of Chicago. 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And so for me, a sense of legacy is how do I reset our relationships and how we view the world for my sons and for our grandchildren? And I think for me, that's legacy. How can I bless the next generation to rise up, to grow into who God intended them to be?
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0: It's a beautiful evening. Clear skies. We're expecting 72 as you head out the door in the morning to a sunshiny day. A little on the breezy side, and we're expecting a high near 88 with just a slight chance of a shower or maybe a thunderstorm later this afternoon.
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0: Zach Williams and Ben Fuller. Wait for me. I was taking a long way home, but you wait for me. 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Katie Nicole, When I Fall. Uplifting songs filled with hope.
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When I think about being an overcomer, I think about Philippians 4:13. 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

0: Good morning, I'm Alana on Z88.3. Well, school is just about ready to wrap up, and that means Vacation Bible School is about ready to kick off across Central Florida. 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
1: Can you believe that happened? I'm Tyler McKenzie from Z88.3 Mornings, and it seems like every week there's something new that my heart breaks over. There are many things happening around us in our world to people that we love that can make us angry. How we deal with that anger, though, is important. Anger is kind of like a virus. It's infectious, contagious. When I keep reading angry rants on Facebook, I start to get angry, too. And maybe it's happened to you. When I get involved in angry conversations, I can feel anger rise up in me. It moves me from a place of wanting to make positive change in this world to just sitting in the mess. I could sit in anger all day, but I know there's a better way for us. Proverbs 14:17 says, "People with a hot temper do foolish things. Wiser people remain calm." That's hard to do. But when things throw us off and make us mad, let's take a deep breath. Pray that wisdom, not foolishness, would be what leads us.
0: Clear skies this morning, so beautiful out, a little breezy, and we are expecting sunshine all day long. A high near 88, keeping that breeze around. Some of those breezes gusting up to 20 miles per hour. And looks like there's a slight chance for a shower or thunderstorm later this afternoon, but we promise weather warnings first to help you keep your family safe.
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0: 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Life can be amazing at times. We're celebrating birthdays, graduations, weddings, and all the beautiful things. But Barbara shares that life can also bring deep heartache.
1: 2 years ago, my husband was diagnosed with Parkinson's disease. He was also diagnosed with an aggressive form of cancer and has another large mass in his lung. So while his body is declining, his faith is not. It is from your radio station that helped us find our home worship center here in Winter Haven. Because of the music that you play, that's what we were looking for to, you know, really just replenish our soul and give us enough gas in the tank. I have no other way of saying it. Thank you for all you do. Truly, truly appreciate it.
0: Oh, how we need to hear that light will come again. We can know that because Jesus said, I am the light of the world. Whoever follows me will not walk in darkness, but will have the light of life. My prayer is that you will hear and believe his promise, that the only way to find light in the darkness is through our Lord and Savior, Jesus Christ.

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0: Good morning, I'm Elena on Z88.3. I'm finished up for this morning, and Lord willing, I'll be back with you tomorrow. Have a wonderful Monday.
1: Making well with my soul. Don't let me face this loneliness alone. Making well.

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1: But here, the focus is always on the great I am.
0: The Z's goal is to share Jesus. Nothing artificial about that.
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0: 88.3 at 532. Good morning. We are Ellis and Tyler. And it's looking like it is going to be a nice Monday across Central Florida. I know it got here quickly. It got here so quick this weekend. Maybe you didn't get a lot of rest. I'm hoping that, you know, through some music today and just starting off slowly, that we can have some encouragement today. And the Z will be here to help.
1: We are all blessed. Hi, I'm Chuck Bentley with the Crown Money Minute and Z88.3. In the New Testament, blessing means being fully satisfied in God, whether rich or poor. The duties of good stewardship demands recognition of God's ownership, the need to contain our lifestyles, and the commitment to use money for kingdom purposes. Paul said, "You'll be enriched in every way, to be generous in every way, which through us will produce thanksgiving to God." You see, God gives us only what we're capable of handling, and we must wisely manage resources and be content in whatever situation we find ourselves. 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You'll agree, we are truly blessed. 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
0: Z88.3, 533, getting a check on the roads for you, I-4. Looking like it's good in both directions. No issues. 408 is clear. In Orange County, Wymore Road between Maitland Boulevard and Orinal Road, both directions closed for an extended period of time. A sinkhole opened up over the weekend. If you hadn't heard about it, you can use Lake Destiny to get around. John Young Parkway, northbound at Shader Road, all lanes are blocked this morning. As an alternate, you can use Orange Blossom Trail. That's our Z88.3 Stress Saver Traffic. It's going to be a great Monday in Central Florida. Sunny skies are expected. It's going to get warm. We'll get a high of 88 degrees, breezy. Low tonight of 72. Right now it's 78 in Melbourne, 73 in Daytona Beach, Ocala 72, and it's 70 degrees in Orlando.
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0: Z88.3 550. Ellis is on vacation again this week. I'm Tyler, and thankfully Elise is here. Good morning.
1: Good morning. How are you?
0: Doing well. Traffic has been fairly well this morning. No issues.
1: Yeah.
0: That's what we like this time of morning. Nothing too bad.
1: Yeah, just the reminder that the northbound and southbound Wymore Road, it is closed between Maitland Boulevard and Orinal Road because of the sinkhole that was there. So your alternate as you're making your plans is going to be Lake Destiny Road. Also, do you have a little police activity? Northbound John Young Parkway at Shader Road, and that has all the lanes blocked. You'll need an alternate there, too. That's going to be Orange Blossom Trail. That's your Z88.3 Stress Saver Traffic.
0: It is going to be a great day to get outside. Sunshine. We've got a high of 88 degrees. It'll be breezy and really not seeing a lot of rain in our forecast. 72 as a low tonight. We're at 78 in Melbourne, 70 in Orlando, and here's Hillsong United on the Z.

0: Z88.3 601. Good morning. Alyssa's out today. I'm Tyler, along with Elise.
1: The roads are looking good. Your Z88.3 stress saver traffic. I-4 eastbound, westbound delay incident free. The express lanes moving along nicely. Police activity over near Fairview Shores, northbound John Young Parkway at Shader Road. All those lanes are blocked. So for an alternate, you're going to use Orange Blossom Trail to get around. That's your Z88.3 stress saver traffic.
0: Well, after a storm, recovery takes time. It's true for the storms we face in life and for actual storms that move through our community. After record rainfall and flooding from a storm back in October, crews have been working to fix up places throughout Lake County. Just like every recovery story, there were setbacks and challenges that weren't expected. This is the week, though, that Donnelly Street in Mount Dora is set to reopen. It's going to be so nice to have it open again. The completed work involved installing new drainage pipes, new sidewalks, and it's taken some time. The road will open on Thursday, directly after a ribbon-cutting ceremony at 1 p.m. And what a weekend for our UCF Knights softball team. They upset Florida State Seminoles softball to win the NCAA regional tournament and advance to the super regional round. They lost the first game on Sunday, then they bounced back in a winner-take-all matchup. It's just such great softball if you've had a chance to ever watch any of these matchups. The Knights will now head to UCLA next weekend for a best of three game series. This is only the second time they've gotten this far, and we've had an opportunity to talk with Coach Cindy Ball Malone. What a great team, and I'm just so excited for them.
1: I don't know anything about sports, but I love listening to it because every time you say UCF, I'm like, yes!
0: Yeah.
1: I got a night! Okay, it's going to be a beautiful day today. We're going to see some sunshine, high temperatures getting near 90. Northwest winds, a little breeze out there might keep us pretty more comfortable. Mostly clear tonight, and our lows should be right around 72.
0: Right now it's 78 in Melbourne, already 70 in Orlando. And here's a positive thought. Psalm 105 says the Lord is good and his love endures forever.
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0: 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Ellis is out today. I'm Tyler along with Elise. That was Matthew West. His latest is called Good. And I just found myself bopping around to it. It's just, it is a good song. And we hope that you feel that way when you have the Z on, that there'd be songs that you hear that just immediately would lift your spirits, and maybe a time that's stressful or a morning already that hasn't gone the way that you wanted it to. I feel like Mondays, that can happen. Like Mondays, it's like, oh, it's Monday already. The weekend's over and didn't get enough rest. And now here we go. It can be deflating just because it's a Monday. And so we want to help you out. Know that the Z's here all day long with songs of encouragement. I think that's the way you fight through discouraging moments. You fight through it with things that are encouraging.
1: Absolutely. And music, that's like my A number one.
0: Yeah.
1: Especially the music we play here. And I can see Jamie McDonald is in queue.
0: Your favorite.
1: I'm really excited.
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0: 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Ellis is out today. I'm Tyler, along with Elise.
1: Let's take a look at your stress saver traffic. If you're traveling I-4 eastbound, expect a 15-minute delay from US 192 to the 535. Looking at I-4 westbound, about 11 minutes, Orange City to pass DeBary Deltona, and 46A to the Longwood Express Lanes entrance. That's going to take about 10 minutes. We do have an accident on the turnpike northbound approaching US 192. It's at mile marker 240. The left lane is blocked, and so far that's a 20-minute delay. Don't forget the sinkhole northbound and southbound Wymore Road between Maitland Boulevard and Orinal Road. That is closed.

0: closed until they get that fixed. So if you need a little workaround, use Lake Destiny Road. Fairview Shore, still police activity at northbound John Young Parkway at Shader Road. All the lanes are blocked. Orange Blossom Trail is your workaround. A crash eastbound Old Winter Garden Road past Mercy Drive has all lanes blocked. Your alternate is going to be Colonial Drive. Eastbound Ugalle Boulevard at North John Rhodes Boulevard, the right lane is blocked due to an accident and a big rig crash. Westbound Polk Parkway on the off-ramp to I-4 westbound, that ramp is closed and your alternate is US 92. That's your Z88.3 Stress Saver Traffic.
1: Going to be a beautiful day for us. We've got a lot of sunshine ahead, not a lot of rain. High of 88 degrees, low tonight of 72.
0: It's currently 72 in Daytona and 70 in Orlando.
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1: Let's take a look at your Stress Saver traffic. An I-4 eastbound, it'll take you a little extra time to get from County Road 532 to the 417 Celebration. Also, US 192 to the 535. That's an extra 15 minutes. On I-4 westbound, we look good, but expect about 11 minutes to get from Orange City to pass DeBerry Deltona. 10 minutes, 46A to the Longwood Express Lane's entrance. We do have northbound John Young Parkway at Shader Road, all lanes blocked. Orange Blossom Trail is going to be your workaround if you're traveling through Fairview Shores. And a big rig crash westbound Polk Parkway on the off-ramp to I-4 westbound. The ramp is closed, so your alternate is US 92. That's your Z88.3 Stress Saver traffic.
0: Thank you, Elise. Well, after a storm, recovery takes time. It's true for the storms we face in life and for actual storms that move through our community. After record rainfall and flooding from a storm in October, crews have worked to fix up places throughout Lake County. And just like every recovery story, there were setbacks and challenges that weren't expected. This is the week, though, that Donnelly Street in Mount Dora is set to reopen. It's going to be so nice to have it open again. The completed work involved installing new drainage pipes. That's why it's taken so long. New constructed sidewalks. The road will open on Thursday, directly after a ribbon cutting ceremony at 1 p.m. And what a weekend for our UCF Knights softball team. They upset Florida State Seminole softball to win the NCAA regional tournament. They advance now to the super regional round. After losing the first game on Sunday, yesterday, the Knights bounce back in a winner-take-all matchup. They will now head to UCLA next weekend for a best-of-three-game series. This is only the second time they've gotten this far. We've had the coach on the show before, some of the players, and if you've never gone to one of their games throughout the season, it's just so much fun, and we're so happy for the girls.
1: Oh, I'm so happy for them. Yay, UCF! It's going to be a beautiful day today. Sunshine and a high temperature getting near 90 degrees, 72 later on this evening, the overnight low. It looks like our chances of rain are slimmer than they were earlier.
0: Mm-hmm.
1: So it should be a really nice day. Currently 78 in Melbourne, 69 in Ocala, it's 70 in Orlando.
0: And here's a positive thought. Psalm 105 says the Lord is good and his love endures forever. See?

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1: Encouragement that's safe for the little ears.
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0: Z88.3 at 7:45. Ellis is out today. I'm Tyler, along with Elise. And if you could think about your absolute favorite thing to purchase in the store, like your absolute favorite, like, oh, I wish I had bunches of those. How long would you wait in line for it? I was trying to think of this. I'm like, I don't know if there's anything that I would wait in line for a long time. Like
1: an item.
0: I just can't. You hear about these Black Friday stories over the years. I remember growing up, there was a Cabbage Patch doll that people waited in line for, the Tickle Me Elmo. Over the weekend, a new watch came out, and this was a collaboration with the company Swatch, which was very popular when I was in like middle school and high school. Swatch company is still around, and they collaborated with a very fancy company that makes very expensive high-end watches to come out with this collection called the Royal Pop Collection. And people apparently are going crazy over these watches.
1: It's cute. I mean, it's a pocket watch, so I get the intrigue of that. That's different, you know, not they're cute and they're colorful and it's a pocket watch, but they're clamoring for these. Like, they're getting sold out. They have to close stores because people can't behave.
0: Because they're going for what,
1: $400? $420, yeah.
0: And normally if you were to wear a watch from this other company they've collaborated with, and I keep calling it the other company because I can't pronounce it, Audemars Piguet? It's so fancy I can't even say it.
1: I don't know.
0: I just can't say it.
1: Okay.
0: They are normally thousands and thousands and thousands of dollars. So to be able to get a watch that has that name on it for $400 is what the... is what the appeal is, I think. And so they had to shut down the Swatch store at the Millennium Mall on Saturday because there was just too many people.
1: It even says things on the website, because I wanted to see, you know, close up what these things look like. And there's rules now on the website. It says in some countries, queues of more than 50 people cannot be accepted and sales may need to be paused. There is this major frenzy over these.
0: I don't know. I don't get it. But if you got one this weekend, if you were in that line and you have a Royal Pop Collection watch now, congratulations, because there's a lot of people that got turned away.
2: Hi, this is Pastor Joel Hunter with some reassurance. Sometimes the best training for any job lies in what is important for all jobs. One of the questions asked on a company's employee application form is, did you receive any training in the U.S. Armed Forces relevant to the position you're applying for? An applicant answered, yes, to wake up early and go to work. We don't have to know all of the details of our mission before we're prepared to do a good job, no matter what it is. When Jesus taught us to love our neighbor as we love ourselves, He was teaching us to give others our best in any effort we do. With that in mind, let's go help somebody.
0: Z88.3, 748. With Ellis out, I'm Tyler along with Elise.
1: Let's take a look at your Z88.3 stress saver traffic. I-4 eastbound, just some typical delays from the 532 to the 417 celebration area. 192 to the 535, and that looks good for eastbound. Now, if we're looking at westbound, as you're approaching Ivanhoe, traffic is backed up to Fairbanks, actually. Two center lanes are blocked because of an accident. Right now, that's a 12-minute delay. We have still blocked traffic at northbound John Young Parkway at Shader Road. There's police activity, so all lanes are blocked. Your alternate to get around that is going to be Orange Blossom Trail. And also westbound Polk Parkway on the off-ramp to westbound I-4. That ramp is closed, so you'll need an alternate US 92. That's your Z88.3 Stress Saver Traffic.
0: A beautiful start to the day. Sunshine, lovely weather, a high today of 88 degrees. It'll be breezy, and we're looking at really little chance for rain today. 30% chance for showers tomorrow. 72 is a low tonight.
1: It's currently 78 in Melbourne and 72 in Orlando.
0: Here's Bacon Woods, and I Believe You on the Z.

0: Z88.3 at 7:53. Ellis is out today. I'm Tyler, along with Elise.
1: Yay, it's birthday time. All right, happy first birthday to Winnie.
2: Aw.
1: That's so cute. Liz Stanberry is turning 56, and happy birthday, Scarlett. She turned 7.
0: Happy 19th to Christian. Hector is 57. Jasmine is 20.
1: Kasim, happy 8th. Tiffany Miller turning 59. Josiah Lugo turns 15.
0: Happy 25th to Sophia, and Logan turns 8. Happy birthday from our friends over at Congo River Golf. They have 8 different locations around Central Florida, and it's just fun. If you'd like to go with your family, be caller number 12 right now at 407-988-0883.

0: Z88.3. Good morning. Who's this?
1: Hi, this is Jonathan.
0: Hi, Jonathan. You did it. You're our winner.
1: What? Oh, my goodness. Thank you so much.
0: You're welcome. We're getting you 4 tickets to Congo River Golf. Who are you going to bring with you?
1: Oh, my whole family.
0: So fun. Well, we hope it's a great time. And thank you for listening to the Z.
1: Oh, thank you.

0: Z88.3. That's Francesca Battistelli. I love that she grew up listening to the Z. We love her. 8 o'clock. Ellis is out today. I'm Tyler, along with Elise.
1: Z88.3 Stress Saver Traffic. I think we are looking better. A couple typical delays, though. Eastbound I-4, the 532 to the 417 will slow you down a little bit, as well as US 192 to the 535. On I-4 westbound, there is an accident as you're approaching Ivanhoe Boulevard that has traffic backed up to Fairbanks Ave. That's because the right lane is blocked. Right now, that's just a 12-minute delay. Also, a little slow Orange City to past DeBerry Deltona and 46A to the Longwood Express Lane's entrance. That'll take you about 10 minutes. Northbound I-95 past Fisk Boulevard. That's mile marker 196. Traffic's backed up due to an accident. Two left lanes are blocked. That's a 15-minute delay. And southbound, the 417, as you're approaching Redbug Lake Road, traffic is backed up to past 434 with a left lane blocked. That's a 15-minute delay. And that's your Fairview Shores, northbound John Young Parkway. We still have police activity at Shader Road. This is causing all lanes to be blocked. Your alternate's going to be Orange Blossom Trail. And that big rig crash, still there. Polk Parkway on the off-ramp to I-4 westbound. So that ramp is closed. It's blocked off. Your alternative is going to be US 92. And that is your Z88.3 Stress Saver Traffic.
0: Orlando Health has opened a new behavioral health hospital in Orange County. This is now open to provide care for individuals struggling with mental health. They're hoping all ages can receive the support that they need. The new hospital is located on South Orange Blossom Trail near Piedmont Wakiva Road in Apopka. They have over 144 beds for patients, and they support various programs. When we hear about recalls that could affect your family, we want to make sure that you hear about it too. The U.S. Consumer Product Safety Commission recalled more than 100,000 pull-string teething toys. They were made by the company Tyol. The recalled toys were sold on Amazon, and they are not safe for children. So producer Sierra has already put that for you if you need it on the mornings page at zradio.com. And if you have kids in high school, Planet Fitness has a fun way to get them moving this summer. They're bringing back their high school summer pass program. My kids did this last summer, and I'm so glad they did because they got me off, you know, they got me going too to start exercising. This gives students the chance to work out for free June 1st through August 31st, not just for their physical health, but for their mental health too. And because it can be overwhelming and intimidating to go to a gym sometimes, they have people there to help them out. They even have a high school program that they can follow to get them comfortable with being able to even exercise. Research shows that many teenagers struggle with overall wellness. And this is why Planet Fitness believes that this program is so important. The pre-registration opens today and they can start those workouts on June 1st.
1: That is so cool. Way to go, Planet Fitness. Mostly sunny today. Highs are going to top out right around 89. It could be a little breezy. Some of those gusts could get up to about 25 miles per hour, but it should be overall really nice day. Currently 79 in Melbourne, Daytona Beach 77, and it's 75 in Orlando.
0: And here's a positive thought. Lamentations 3:22. Because of the Lord's great love, we are not consumed, for his compassions never fail.
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0: Z88.3, Matt Maher and Run to the Father. It's 8:16 with Ellis out today. I'm Tyler, along with Elise. And we have to say congratulations. Class of 2026, there are several of our schools that are graduating today.
1: Oh, Osceola County School for the Arts, Haines City Senior High. Are you going to help me?
0: Oh, sure. Congratulations to Harrison School for the Arts and Lakeland Senior High for your big graduation today.
1: Polk Grad Academy, Lake Howell High School. I should have given that one to you.
0: That's my alma mater.
1: Yay!
0: Oviedo High School, the Lions, Seminole High School, they're going to have their big graduation today, too. And I hope it's a great, it's never about that moment. It's about what has led up to it. And so we're just celebrating with the graduates, for the families, for the many who've poured into your life over the years.
1: Oh, so much. I remember the card that my mom and dad got for me. Mm-hmm. My mom wrote in it, and she said, "You think this is the end, but it's actually, this is just the beginning."
0: Yes.
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0: Z88.3818. How are things looking on the road?
1: All right. Eastbound I-4, just your typical delays from 532 to 417 Celebration, also 192 to the 535. On I-4 westbound, we have an accident as you're approaching Ivanhoe Boulevard. The traffic is backed up to Fairbanks Ave. It's the right lane that's blocked, and you're looking at just an extra 12 minutes. We have an accident northbound 195 just past Fisk Boulevard. That's mile marker 196. Traffic is backed up to Vieira Boulevard. It's been moved to the left shoulder, but that shoulder is blocked, causing a 15-minute delay. State southbound 417, as you're approaching Redbug Lake Road, traffic is backed up to the south end of Lake Jessup Bridge. The left lane is blocked because of that accident, and that's causing a 24-minute delay. Fairview Shores, northbound John Young Parkway at Shader Road, all lanes blocked. There's some police activity there. You're going to want to go around it. Use Orange Blossom Trail. And the big rig crash, westbound Polk Parkway on the off-ramp to I-4. Westbound, that ramp is closed, so your alternate's going to be US 92. That is your Z88.3 Stress Saver Traffic.
0: Sunshine and beautiful weather. Oh, I'm so thankful. 88 degrees this afternoon. Our rain chances are going to stay low. This evening, 72 degrees. Nice weather to maybe go for a walk around the neighborhood. Tomorrow, we get back into the upper 80s and a chance for rain back in the forecast.
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0: Starting the day with gratitude. It helps. Here's Brandon Lake on the scene.

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0: process while Spirit completes an audit to ensure crew are accurately paid for every hour worked. I know that will be a help to get paid. We are praying for your next steps. And while it may seem like it's too soon to be talking about next weekend with it being a Monday, it's okay because it's a holiday weekend. Many of us are having to figure out things this week to prepare. A record number of Floridians apparently are expected to travel for Memorial Day weekend. According to AAA, nearly 2.7 million expected to travel starting on Thursday, an increase of 200,000 people from last year. The majority, they anticipate, will travel by car, the unofficial kickoff to the summer.
1: I guess I'll just be ready with stress saver traffic.
0: Oh, that's right, because you're going to be here. We're going to need you, girl.
2: Yay! It's going to be a beautiful day today. This is why everybody's coming here. Mostly sunny skies and a high temperature getting close to 90 degrees. Should be nice tonight, too. Overnight lows comfortable at 72. Let's see, currently 79 in Melbourne, Daytona Beach 77, it's 75 in Orlando.
0: And here's a positive thought, Hebrews 13:16, do not forget to do good and to share with others, for with such sacrifices, God is pleased.

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And I didn't realize that a lot of it we do, or at least have to help on the days that care isn't coming by. And so, you know, we're having to learn how to administer certain things, set up IVs. The team has been incredible. But I got to tell you, there's nothing in me other than loving people that would make me a great healthcare worker. And I know that. I'm the girl that has passed out giving blood.

0: blood. 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But if you've ever had to care for someone in this way, you know, you do what you got to do. 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I don't want to mess anything up. And I'm learning so much and getting more confident every day. 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And I'd appreciate your prayers. 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I fell asleep last night.
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2: 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Just because you might have a mess in your friendship, like getting into a fight, doesn't mean you should throw your friend away. You should apologize and make it up to them. Like Proverbs 27 says,
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0: Z88.3849. Ellis is out today. I'm Tyler along with Elise. And I have to say happy 14th birthday to Sweet Palmer, who I've known her entire life. She is, I cannot believe how grown up she is and gorgeous. I just had a dance recently. And I mean, her mom posted a picture of her and I was like, that's not Palmer.
4: How can it be?
0: Like, that's no way that's Palmer. She's got pigtails and freckles, and she's little. It's Palmer. So we hope you have a great day. Her mom just sent me a picture of her with a donut with a candle in it.
4: Oh.
0: And so what a great way to start your birthday. Love you, honey.
4: Oh, sweet. Stress saver traffic. It is congested I-4 eastbound, 532 to the 417. Also find it slow, US 192 to the 535. We do have an accident I-4 westbound approaching Lee Road. Three center lanes are blocked right now. Orange City to Paso de Berry, Deltona, that'll take a little extra time. And Maitland Boulevard to Colonial Drive, an extra 15 there. We have Fairview Shores, northbound John Young Parkway at Shader Road. All those lanes are blocked. To get around that, you're going to use Orange Blossom Trail. Westbound Polk Parkway, the big rig crash. It's the off-ramp to I-4 westbound where the ramp is closed, and an alternate's going to be US 92. That's your Z88.3 Stress Saver Traffic.
0: Sunshine and beautiful weather. Breezy today. We're looking at a high of 88 degrees. Not a lot of rain. 72 as a low tonight. We get back into the upper 80s tomorrow, but a 30% chance we could see some more rain. I know my lawn still needs it big time.
4: Mm-hmm. 71 currently in Ocala and 75 in Orlando.
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0: Z88.3, 9 o'clock. Ellis is out today. I'm Tyler, along with Elise.
1: It's your stress saver traffic. I-4 eastbound, typical delays 532 to the 417 celebration area. US 192 to the 535, that's an extra 15 minutes. An I-4 westbound, an accident approaching Lee Road. The right lane is going to be blocked, and it's congested. Orange City to Pass to Berry, Deltona. Also, Maitland Boulevard to Colonial Drive. The I-4 express lanes westbound, it's going to be a little slow. Maitland Boulevard to Fairbanks Avenue. We have an accident on I-95 northbound past Fisk Boulevard at mile marker 196. That traffic is backed up to Vieira Boulevard because the left shoulder is blocked. So right now, that's just a 15-minute delay. Fairview Shores, northbound John Young Parkway at Shader Road has all lanes blocked. You will need an alternate to get around. Use Orange Blossom Trail. And the big rig crash, westbound Polk Parkway, that's on the off-ramp to I-4 westbound, and the ramp is closed. For an alternate, use US 92. That's your Z88.3 Stress Saver Traffic.
0: After a storm, recovery takes time. It's true for the storms we face in life, and for actual storms that move through our community after record rainfall and flooding from a storm back in October. Crews have worked to fix up places throughout Lake County. Finally, we're hearing that Donnelly Street and Mount Dora is set to reopen. This is going to be so nice. Yeah. The completed work has taken so long. They've had to install new drainage pipes. There were setbacks. They have new constructed sidewalks. The road, we're hearing, is going to open on Thursday, directly after a ribbon-cutting ceremony. That's going to happen at 1 o'clock in the afternoon. And what a weekend for our UCF Knights softball team. I love these girls. I mean, Coach Cindy Ball Malone is just, she's amazing. So what happened is over the weekend, they beat Florida State Seminole softball to win the NCAA regional tournament, advanced to the super regional round. They lost the first game on Sunday. They bounced back. The Knights will now head to UCLA next weekend for a best of three game series. This is only the second time they've gotten this far. I was kind of keeping up with them, kind of not. And then the second I got a text from Sierra, and I didn't even have to open it. I just saw a picture of UCLA. I'm like, oh, yes,
2: yay,
0: they won. Congratulations.
2: Yay.
1: That's awesome. Beautiful weather today. A lot of sunshine. A nice breeze going to help us keep comfortable. We're going to top out right around 89 degrees. Tonight's overnight low should be very mild, 72. It's currently 81 in Melbourne, 80 in Daytona Beach. It's 78 in Ocala. And Orlando, we're at 79.
0: And here's a positive thought. Hebrews 13:16, do not forget to do good and to share with others, for with such sacrifices, God is pleased.
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Z88.3, how you doing? I'm Dan. Chance coming up a little later on today to win some tickets to Worship Nights with Passion and Taya. 12:35, that's the time you need to be listening. Maybe put a reminder in your phone so you don't forget. 12:35.

0: Z88.3 1030. Hope you're having a good Monday so far. I'm Dan. How was your weekend? We had something fun on Saturday. I got to take my father-in-law to dinner for his 87th birthday. And, you know, it's just fun when you're celebrating someone who's lived that long and full of life. I actually posted a picture of it on the Z Middays Facebook, and I've been asking you to help me wish him a happy birthday. Would you help me with that? Just go to the Z Middays Facebook. 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That'll take you right to the page. And wish Colonel Neal a happy birthday.
1: Hi, this is Pastor Joel Hunter with some reassurance. Sometimes the best training for any job lies in what is important for all jobs. One of the questions asked on a company's employee application form is, did you receive any training in the U.S. Armed Forces relevant to the position you're applying for? An applicant answered, yes, to wake up early and go to work. We don't have to know all of the details of our mission before we're prepared to do a good job, no matter what it is. When Jesus taught us to love our neighbor as we love ourselves, he was teaching us to give others our best in any effort we do. With that in mind, let's go help somebody.
0: 1032, stress saver traffic, I-4 eastbound. Look out for a crash approaching State Road 429. Also slow, County Road 532 to State Road 417 Celebration. Another delay, US 192 to State Road 535. That's a 15-minute backup. Heading westbound, Ivanhoe to Colonial. Tapping the brakes, and the same from Darrell Carter Parkway to State Road 535. Have a sinkhole in Maitland. It's affecting northbound and southbound Wymore Road. That road remains closed. Lake Destiny is your best alternative. And westbound Polk Parkway, have a crash on the off-ramp to I-4 westbound. They've got that ramp closed right now. You can use US 92 as your alternate. That's Z88.3 Stress Saver Traffic. Sunny day coming our way. We'll have a high of 89. Clear tonight, low 72. Tomorrow, partly sunny. Rain chances back in the picture tomorrow, late in the day, 30% chance. Currently 83 in Melbourne, 82 in Daytona Beach, Ocala 81, 82 in Orlando.
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0: 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It's 11 o'clock. I'm Dan. We're less than 2 weeks away from hurricane season. Had you been following along on the calendar? June 1st. That's when we kick off the official beginning of hurricane season. Got an El Nino year, which means that the chances of hurricanes are a little less than a typical year. But only takes one, and that's why we prepare every year the same way. 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
0: It's 11:02, stress saver traffic, eastbound I-4, 11-minute delay at County Road 532, another slow stretch, US 192 to 535, that's a 15-minute delay. Westbound, no major problems. We've seen a crash at westbound Polk Parkway on the off-ramp to I-4. That ramp is closed. US 92 is your alternative. That's your Z88.3, stress saver traffic. Sunshine today, high of 89, clear tonight, low 72. Tomorrow, partly sunny. Slight chance of showers as we work through the day, especially late in the day. 30% chance of some showers and thunderstorms. A high tomorrow back up to 88. 83 Melbourne, 82 in Daytona Beach. Ocala, 84. 85 in Orlando.
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Well, with blue skies and sunshine, it's easier. Open up those blinds. I just did here in the studio.

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0: 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I'm Dan. I'm a member of Planet Fitness, and it's always about this time of year. We start to see the high school kids showing up, and I'm totally good with that. Well, the gym is bringing back their high school summer pass program, where students have a chance to work out for free at any Planet Fitness location. The pre-registration opens today. And once you're signed up, it's good June 1st through August 31st. Give us an opportunity for teens to focus on their mental and physical well-being during their time off from school during the summer. And the high school summer pass holders have access to free fitness training from certified trainers and free workouts tailored specifically for their age group. 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
1: When I was a lot younger, I was a camp counselor in the mountains of North Carolina. One of the boys in our cabin was Billy, and he was only 6 years old. "Steve," one time he asked, "guess what I have in my pocket?" "Billy," I said, "don't tell me you have a snake in your pocket." "No," he said, "I mean the other pocket." Always watch the other pocket, except when it's Jesus. He doesn't have another pocket. What you see is what you get. That's when he says, "I love you. Is that okay?" And that's it. You don't have to check the other pocket. I'm Steve Brown. Think about that. Share what you just heard with a friend. 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
0: It's 1129, Stress Saver Traffic, eastbound I-4. Seeing about an 11-minute backup from County Road 532 to State Road 417. Also slow US 192 to the 535. Westbound I-4 in pretty good shape right now. I-75, look out for delays northbound around Wildwood at mile marker 329. Sinkhole in Maitland affecting northbound and southbound Wymore Road between Maitland Boulevard and Orinol Road. It's going to be closed for a good while they wait for that to settle. Then they'll fill it in. But meanwhile, take Lake Destiny Road as your alternate. And a crash westbound Polk Parkway to the on-ramp to I-4 westbound. You got that ramp shut down. US 92 ramp is your alternative. That's Z88.3 Stress Saver Traffic. Mostly sunny today. We'll get up to 89. Clear tonight, low 72. And then tomorrow, sunshine again. High temperature tomorrow, about 88. Currently 83 in Melbourne, 82 Daytona Beach, Ocala 84, 85 in Orlando.
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0: Dan, happy Monday to you. So my wife has a photo in an album at home that she's very proud of. It's a picture of her great-grandmother, grandmother, herself, and our daughter, Victoria. It's a five-generation photo. But, you know, as amazing as that is, a family has gone viral with a one-up. A six-generation photo featuring baby Zavia, who is 7 weeks old in the picture, shown with her mother, grandmother, great-grandmother, great-great-grandmother, and great-great-great-grandmother. That's a lot of greats. It's hard to keep track. The women's ages range starting with 98 years old, 77, 59, 40, 19, and then 7 weeks. It's a beautiful photo. And it's just amazing when you can get that many generations together in one picture.
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0: 1201, stress saver traffic on the ZI-4 eastbound. We're seeing about an 11-minute backup, County Road 532 to State Road 417. 15-minute delay, US 192 to State Road 535. And then South Street to Colonial, that's about a 3-minute backup. Westbound I-4, though, moving along fine. Don't forget that sinkhole in Maitland affecting northbound and southbound Wymore Road. Take Lake Destiny as your alternate while that's being fixed. That's your Z88.3 Stress Saver Traffic. Mostly sunny today. We'll get up to 89. Clear tonight. Low 72. Partly sunny tomorrow. Rain back in our picture late in the day. About a 30% chance and a high tomorrow of 88. 84 in Melbourne. 83 Daytona Beach. Ocala. 86. 87 in Orlando.
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Watch out for rip currents, though. And I was at Daytona Beach on Saturday. There was some seaweed washed up on the shore. Just be careful where you step.

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0: Z88.3, 1223. I'm Dan. Chance to win those passes to see Passion and Taya. The chance comes up at 1235, a little over 10 minutes away.
1: Making well with my soul. Don't let me face this loneliness alone. Making well with my soul. I need a peace that only heaven knows.

0: Day, I'm Dan. We have an asteroid passing by Earth today, and it's closer than we like to see these things. The size of this particular space rock is about 250 feet across, which is big enough to do some damage if it made a direct impact on our planet. The closest approach will be about 56,000 miles away. That seems like a long way away, but to put that in perspective, the moon is 238,000 miles away. That's more than four times farther. And astronauts just went there a few weeks ago, so this is a little closer than we usually see these things. The asteroid's going to go speeding by today just after 5 p.m. We won't be able to see it here on Earth, but the good news is there is a 0% chance of it impacting our planet.
1: Can you believe that happened? I'm Tyler McKenzie from Z88.3 Mornings, and it seems like every week there's something new that my heart breaks over. There are many things happening around us in our world to people that we love that can make us angry. How we deal with that anger, though, is important. Anger is kind of like a virus. It's infectious, contagious. When I keep reading angry rants on Facebook, I start to get angry, too. And maybe it's happened to you. When I get involved in angry conversations, I can feel anger rise up in me. It moves me from a place of wanting to make positive change in this world to just sitting in the mess. I could sit in anger all day, but I know there's a better way for us. Proverbs 14:17 says, "People with a hot temper do foolish things. Wiser people remain calm." That's hard to do. But when things throw us off and make us mad, let's take a deep breath. Pray that wisdom, not foolishness, would be what leads us.
0: 1229, Stress Saver Traffic, I-4 eastbound, 15-minute delay, US 192 to State Road 535, South Street to Colonial, it's another 3-minute backup. Westbound I-4, not in bad shape at all. Seeing delays on I-75 northbound at Highway 484. You've got a right shoulder blocked due to a crash. We're seeing a sinkhole in Maitland. You've probably heard about the one on Wymore Road affecting northbound and southbound between Maitland Boulevard and Orinal Road. That's going to be closed for a while as repairs are made. Lake Destiny Road, though, works just as well. And in Kissimmee, southbound John Young Parkway at Centerview Boulevard, watch out for a crash blocking two right lanes. That's your Z88.3 Stress Saver Traffic. Few clouds coming our way, but lots of sunshine as we head through the afternoon. We'll have a high of 89. Mostly clear tonight, overnight low, back down to around 72. And then tomorrow, partly sunny, high of 88. Rain chance about 30% tomorrow afternoon. 84 in Melbourne, 83 in Daytona Beach, Ocala, 86, 87 in Orlando.
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0: Actually, I am. My son and I do Fun Friday, so that's fantastic. I love that.
1: I love it. Perfect timing. Well, thank you for calling. Congratulations. Enjoy those tickets and enjoy that show.
0: Thank you so much.
1: We'll have chances all this week at 12:35. If you didn't win today, you can try tomorrow.

0: Hi, I'm Tracy Leak from Z88.3. Life can be amazing at times. We're celebrating birthdays, graduations, weddings, and all the beautiful things. But Barbara shares that life can also bring deep heartache.
1: A few years ago, my husband was diagnosed with Parkinson's disease. He was also diagnosed with an aggressive form of cancer and has another large mass in his lungs. So while his body is declining, his faith is not. It is from your radio station that helped us find our home worship center here in Winter Haven. Because of the music that you play, that's what we were looking for to, you know, really just replenish our soul and give us enough gas in the tank. I have no other way of saying it. Thank you for all you do. Truly, truly appreciate it.
0: Oh, how we need to hear that light will come again. We can know that because Jesus said, I am the light of the world. Whoever follows me will not walk in darkness, but will have the light of life. My prayer is that you will hear and believe his promise that the only way to find light in the darkness is through our Lord and Savior, Jesus Christ.

0: Z88.3, 1257. I'm Dan. Hope your Monday's going well so far. There's a new trend on the community Facebook page that I follow. People saying nice things. I know that shouldn't be new or unusual, but last week someone posted on this page that they had seen a dad with his kids at Chick-fil-A, and they just wanted to compliment how he was rocking it as a dad and how amazing the kids were. It was just a kind message somebody took the time to post. Yesterday, I saw a post about kids on e-bikes, and that's never good. You know, almost every other post on this page is complaining about kids on their e-bikes. This one started out with the words, "If you're the parents of the three kids I saw on e-bikes today at the corner of X Street and Y Road, thank you for teaching them the rules of the road. Courtesy for others, and it was great to see they were all wearing their helmets." Nice to see people writing something nice for a change. And again, it shouldn't be a change. I think I'm going to make a post of my own that just thanks all the people for making nice posts.
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0: 1259, stress saver traffic, I-4 eastbound. Watch out for about 15 minutes between U.S. 192 to State Road 535. South Street to Colonial, it's another slow stretch. You'll see brake lights. Westbound I-4, though, things pretty much moving along. Have a road closure due to that sinkhole on northbound and southbound Wymore Road in Maitland between Maitland Boulevard and Orinal Road. It's going to be closed for a good while as they fix that hole. You can take Lake Destiny Road as your alternate. And a crash in Kissimmee on southbound John Young Parkway at Centerview Boulevard. Two right lanes blocked there. Try Thacker Avenue to get around. That's Z88.3, stress saver traffic. Mostly sunny today. We'll get up to about 89. Clear tonight, low 72. Tomorrow, partly sunny. There's a slight chance of showers early in the day, but the heaviest rain chances come late in the afternoon into the evening hours. High tomorrow of 88. 84 degrees in Melbourne, 85 Daytona Beach, Ocala, and Orlando, 88.
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Z88.3, it's 123. A possible comeback to something you may have thought was gone for good. We'll talk about that after Zach Williams and Ben Fuller.

0: 98.3, it's 126. I'm Dan. Those of us that grew up with shopping malls as part of our life can probably point to at least one mall from our youth that is either closed down, torn down, or empty with almost no stores left inside. But it's possible that Gen Z could turn that trend around. Gen Z shoppers are helping bring new life to malls by choosing in-person shopping over just clicking add to cart, you know, online. Retailers are paying close attention, redesigning spaces with things like social media friendly spaces and even activities like indoor rock climbing to make that experience feel more like something that's hands-on. Experts say this shift is a big deal, with Gen Z spending expected to grow rapidly in the coming years. Many younger shoppers say that the mall offers something online shopping can't: a chance to socialize, get out of the house. Especially, a lot of these kids grew up during pandemic lockdowns, so being inside the house isn't something they particularly want. For this next generation, the experience is what's important. So could it be that the future of malls might look more like the past?
1: What's the matter?
2: Well, I was just thinking that when you do that, won't people be insulted?
1: Insulted? You see those bags over in the corner?
2: Yeah.
1: That's mail from listeners I've insulted. They love it. That's why we're on the air.
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2: Wow, but don't you get any bad mail?
1: Yeah, from one or two people who are really uptight or who have no sense of humor, but I never worry about them. For one thing, there aren't many of them, thank goodness. And for another thing, well, we're only kidding around, right?
2: Yeah. Yeah, right.
1: Sure we are. This is all in fun, you know? I mean, if they can't take a joke, forget them.
2: Yeah, forget them. That's great, Mr. Dern. Thanks.
3: Hear how that Adventures in Odyssey story unfolds at FamilyMinute.org.
0: Checking stress saver traffic in 128 eastbound I-4. Watch out for a crash approaching U.S. 1792 Sanford. It's the right lane on the off-ramp there that's blocked. Seeing a 15-minute delay, U.S. 192 to State Road 535 and South Street to Colonial. That's another 3 minutes. Heading westbound, no major problems. Turnpike northbound, watch out for a crash on the off-ramp to State Road 429. You've got a center lane block there. That's Z88.3, stress saver traffic. Sunshine for the most part today. Could see a cloud or two. We'll have a high of 89. Tonight, mostly clear. Overnight, low 72. Partly sunny tomorrow. High of 88 and a 30% chance of showers and thunderstorms late in the day. 84 in Melbourne, 85 Daytona Beach, Ocala 88, and it's 88 in Orlando.
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Only 14 days until hurricane season begins. 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

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I'm Dan. Hope you've had a good Monday so far. 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

0: Z88.3, it's 159. I'm Dan. I'm wrapping up my show for the day. Shadow and Grace are coming in next. It's amazing. It's graduation season. Mm-hmm. So many schools every day are graduating kids. Today we've got like six or seven of them. Yeah. And the signs popping up everywhere. It's a fun time of year.
1: I love to read the signs in my neighborhood. Yeah. Ethan, graduating. Fifth
2: with
1: grade. You know, yeah. John, graduating. UCF. It's just... It's so much fun, and I'm so happy for them and their families.
2: You know, there needs to be a sign that says, Mom and Dad, way to go.
1: No, I like that.
0: I'm going to make one of those.
2: Okay.
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0: It's a minute past 2, Stress Saver Traffic, I-4 eastbound. Look out for a crash approaching U.S. 1792 at Sanford. 15-minute delay from 192 to 535. I-75 southbound, a crash at Wildwood, blocking the right shoulder. And that sinkhole in Maitland, northbound, southbound, Wymore, that's going to be there for a while. That's your Z88.3 Stress Saver Traffic. Going to have sunshine for the most part, a few clouds possible. We'll have a high of 89. Tonight, clear. Overnight, low 72. Tomorrow, rain chances are back a bit. 30% chance of a shower or thunderstorm and a high of 88. 85 in Melbourne, 84 in Daytona Beach. Ocala, 89. 89 in Orlando. Have a great afternoon. I'll talk to you again tomorrow morning at 10. 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

0: Be strong and courageous, for the Lord your God is with you, even on a Monday.
1: Well, I can't get any better than that,
0: right?
1: Though. We're Shadow and Grace. It's 2:10. We are glad that you're here.

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0: 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It's 2:29 Monday afternoon with Shadow and Grace. Hope your work week is off to a great start and hope you had a great weekend. Grace, how about you? Did you have a good one?
1: You know what? The hubby and I actually went to the beach yesterday.
0: Oh, very nice.
1: It had been over 2 years.
0: No way.
1: Way.
0: Okay.
1: And when we got there, we were so surprised to... We went to Cocoa Beach and we were so surprised to see... Seaweed.
0: I saw the picture you posted on Z88.3 Afternoons on Facebook.
1: Can you believe it?
0: That was a lot of seaweed.
1: There was a lot of seaweed out there. But I'll tell you what, it was so awesome to be out at the beach. We like to go early in the morning. And even at that time, the tides were really rough. Ooh. You could just tell. And the red flags, we always go by the safeguard, lifeguard.
0: Yeah.
1: And the red flags were up everywhere. And they were telling people, be very careful. But, you know, people just have fun and they get out there. But it was a beautiful, beautiful day. And even with the seaweed, which, by the way, has a very peculiar odor.
0: Seaweed?
1: Yes. Mm-hmm. My husband and I were trying to think, what does it smell like?
0: Okay.
1: We came up with kind of like spinach.
0: Well, kind of looks like it, too.
1: Yes.
2: Goodness is a powerful change agent that I think we often underestimate the power of God in our lives.
3: 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Dave Haytag says even the smallest moments of faithfulness can become powerful agents of change.
2: My grandfather was a Skid Row bum. 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
0: Z88.3, stress saver traffic. Yeah, if you missed it over the weekend, had a sinkhole that developed in Maitland overnight Friday night on Wymore. It's between Maitland Boulevard and Orinal Road, and it's going to be closed for a while. That's going to take a while to fill it in. So, yeah, it's a small sinkhole, but it's there. Instead, you can take Lake Destiny Road. I-4 eastbound, it's busy at the attractions. I-4 westbound, slow at the beach line, State Road 528. That is Z88.3, stress saver traffic.
1: A little on the windy side today. Winds gusting as high as 20 miles per hour, but otherwise sunny with a high near 90.
0: 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In Orlando, we've already hit 90.
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Today we pray for all our graduates. We celebrate this heavy milestone. And Heavenly Father, we thank you for their hard work, their perseverance, their dedication that got them to this day. 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Amen.

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0: Happy Monday from the Z88.3. That is the River, Jordan Felice. We're Shadow and Grace. 3 o'clock is the time. If you are a stargazer, something worth looking to the sky later this afternoon.
1: Yeah, this is a really cool story. It's called Asteroid 2026 JH2. It is going to safely pass Earth about 56,000 miles away, closer than the moon. But NASA says no worries, doesn't pose any risk to us. In fact, it is passing right about now. Unable, though, to view from the U.S. Because we're in daylight time and all that good stuff.
0: So we can't see it?
1: No. However, it is being streamed live by NASA's Eyes on Asteroid. You're going to find that at NASA.gov. Now, they say, NASA does, 2026 JH2, that's the asteroid. Uh-huh. It's going to make its closest pass by Earth today at 5:23 this afternoon.
0: So we could stream it today at 5:23, take a look, and just tell your boss you're doing space research.
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0: Z88.3, stress saver traffic. I-4 is not in bad shape at all. Got a 15-minute ride on I-4 eastbound from 192 to Disney Springs. I-4 westbound, tap the brakes as you head toward downtown to Colonial in Orlando. From the Beach Line, State Road 528 to 535, take you just under 15 minutes. That sinkhole that developed over the weekend on Wymore Road continues to have it shut down. The road is closed. That's Wymore in Maitland, between Maitland Boulevard and Oronal Road. You can try Lake Destin for now. In West Melbourne, the right lane blocked eastbound on Palm Bay Road at I-95, and all lanes are blocked in Lady Lake at County Road 42 at 170th Avenue. Your alternate is US 441. That's 88.3 Stress Saver Traffic.
1: Sunny today and hot. High going to be around 90, and it is going to be windy. Windy and winds gusting as high as 20 miles per hour.
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0: Hi, I'm Tracy Leek from Z88.3. Life can be amazing at times. We're celebrating birthdays, graduations, weddings, and all the beautiful things. But Barbara shares that life can also bring deep heartache.
1: A few years ago, my husband was diagnosed with Parkinson's disease. He was also diagnosed with an aggressive form of cancer and has another large mass in his lungs. So while his body is declining, his faith is not. It is from your radio station that helped us find our home worship center here in Winter Haven. Because of the music that you play, that's what we were looking for to, you know, really just replenish our soul and give us enough gas in the tank. I have no other way of saying it. Thank you for all you do. Truly, truly appreciate it.
0: Oh, how we need to hear that light will come again. We can know that because Jesus said, I am the light of the world. Whoever follows me will not walk in darkness, but will have the light of life. My prayer is that you will hear and believe his promise, that the only way to find light in the darkness is through our Lord and Savior, Jesus Christ.

Z88.3, stress saver traffic, eastbound I-4, seeing some brake lights as you approach Disney Springs, and again in Sanford at 1792. Westbound I-4, a bit crowded from the beach line to the Disney Springs exit. If you're traveling southbound on John Young Parkway, we have all lanes blocked after an accident. This just occurred over the last couple of minutes. At southbound on John Young, all lanes blocked at Orange Center Boulevard. That is 88.3, stress saver traffic.

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1: Encouragement that's safe for the little ears.
2: Okay.
3: I'm about to

0: 88.3 with Forrest Frank. We're Shadow and Grace. It is 3:28. Every couple of months, we get news about the effects of coffee.
1: Oh, yeah.
0: And today's the day, Grace.
1: Okay.
0: Now, we're Shadow and Grace. We're both coffee lovers.
1: Yes.
0: I'm happy to report the news today. Researchers now say coffee will help protect your body from stress-related damage, might even reduce the risk of some diseases connected to aging.
1: Isn't that amazing?
0: Yeah.
1: I love that. But of course, like they always say, still more research needs to be done. But honestly, come on, Shadow. We knew this. We knew the stuff in the coffee was good somehow.
0: Absolutely.
2: I want to invite Amber over. I had a fight with Jasmine. And Kenzie and Madison are just kind of boring.
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3: 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Like Proverbs 27 says,
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0: Z88.3, stress saver traffic. No accidents on I-4 at the moment. If you're headed eastbound, we have delays at Disney Springs and at 1792 in Sanford. Westbound I-4, tap of the brakes, starting at the SeaWorld exit at the beach line, State Road 528. I do keep in mind we have a sinkhole that over the weekend developed in Maitland on Wymore. Wymore Road is closed down. Maitland Boulevard to Ornell Road. You could try Lake Destiny Road instead. And we still have all lanes blocked southbound on John Young at Orange Center Boulevard. That is 88.3 Stress Saver Traffic.
1: Okay, we have a strong thunderstorm right now impacting Central Indian River and South of Central Brevard counties. Now, this is going to be in your area until about 3:45. Z Radar tracking this thunderstorm over Vero Lake Estates near Winter Beach. It is moving northeast at 30 miles per hour. Be careful with this one. It does have winds gusting up to 50 miles per hour. For the rest of Z-Land, as of right now, it is going to be a little on the windy side, but mostly sunny with a high near 90.
0: 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We're at 90 in Ocala, and in Orlando, it's 91.
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Z88.3, stress saver traffic. I-4 in both directions with slowdowns at the attractions. Also eastbound I-4, it's a bit crowded from State Road 46 in Sanford up to 1792. Take at least 15 minutes. Let's revisit John Young Parkway southbound. All lanes are still blocked at Orange Center Boulevard after a crash. You can try Rio Grande Avenue instead. And northbound on John Young at the same spot, Orange Center Boulevard. It's got the left lane blocked, and your alternate is Ivy Lane. That is Z88.3, stress saver traffic.

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0: and Micah Tyler. Praise the Lord. Z88.3. It is 3:58. You got Shadow and Grace here with you. And apparently, it's not just how much we walk that matters, Shadow.
1: Okay, all right.
0: It's also how fast we walk as well.
1: You and me?
0: Well, yes. Well, everybody.
1: Oh, okay.
0: Experts are now saying your walking speed can actually tell a lot about your overall health.
1: Such as?
0: Well, they cite strength, okay, heart health, even brain function.
1: Well, that could explain a lot right there with the brain. Hey, honestly, maybe that's good news.
0: Yeah, it is.
1: Some of us know what it's like to keep up with our kids and our grandkids at the theme parks.
0: Oh, yeah.
1: I am basically an athlete
0: now.
1: Oh,
0: yeah.
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1: Z88.3 with Stress Saver Traffic. Not bad on I-4, if that's where you are. Eastbound I-4, a tap of the brakes from 192 up to Disney Springs. We are slow at the turnpike. In Sanford, seem to have a slowdown this hour of the day. We got it from State Road 46 up to 1792. It's under 20 minutes. I-4 westbound, a little crowded when you hit downtown Orlando skyline, and a 13-minute ride from the beach line. That's the SeaWorld exit down to Disney Springs, 13 minutes. Now, that sinkhole that developed over the weekend on Wymore Road, it's going to be there for a while. In fact, Wymore is closed between Maitland Boulevard and Ornole Road. For now, you need to take Lake Destiny Road. Southbound on John Young Parkway, a crash has all lanes blocked. Orange Center Boulevard, you can take either Ivory Lane or Rio Grande Avenue. And northbound on John Young, at that same spot, the left lane is blocked. And once again, Ivory Lane, it will be your alternate. That is 88.3 Stress Saver Traffic.
0: Pockets of rain here and there in Zealand, but nothing severe to report right now. Anything does develop, we'll let you know with weather warnings first to help you keep your family safe. In the meantime, for tonight, mostly clear, overnight low going to be around 71, and also the winds are still going to be with us tonight, gusting up to, at times, 25 miles per hour.
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0: Z88.3, 410, Shadow and Grace along with you. We got a family four-pack of tickets to Congo River Golf coming up. But first, let's celebrate birthdays.
1: Yeah, let's start off with one today.
0: One?
1: Winnie.
0: Winnie is one?
1: One, yay. Liz, happy birthday, 56. Scarlett is 7. And Christian is 19.
0: Happy 57th to Hector. Jasmine turns 20 today. Kasem is now 8 years young, and Tiffany is 59.
1: Happy birthday, Josiah, 15 today. Sophia is 25. Logan is 8. Ava turns 10, and Sierra, 27.
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0: 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Hi, who is this?
1: Hi, Melissa.
2: Hi, Melissa. What do you got going on right now, Melissa?
1: I'm finishing up my day teaching VPK at the preschool.
2: Oh,
0: well, look at you. Thanks for what you're doing for our kiddos preschool. Today.
2: I love that.
0: We want to do something for you, and you're the winner.
1: Oh, my goodness. Yay.
2: Yay, Melissa. Enjoy that family four-pack of tickets. Congo River Golf.
1: Oh, thank you so much.
0: You're welcome. And can you do us a favor here and say happy birthday to everybody celebrating their big day today?
1: Sure. Happy birthday, everybody. Have a wonderful, blessed day.
0: Z88.3 with stress saver traffic, I-4 westbound. 25 minutes now to get from 192 to County Road 532. If you're headed eastbound on I-4, slow down to Disney Springs and at Sanford at 1792. Earlier accident still has all lanes blocked southbound on John Young in Orlando at Orange Center Boulevard. You can try Ivory Lane or Rio Grande Avenue. If you're headed northbound at John Young at the same spot, the left lane's blocked, and again, Ivory Lane's going to be your alternate. Southbound OBT at Stable Drive, two lanes are down. And if you're headed westbound on State Road 520 at the Beach Line, the left lane is blocked. That is 88.3 Stress Saver Traffic.

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0: need is to be honest.
1: Well, it is some of the best news I've heard all year. We are Shadow and Grace, and we're going to tell you about it next, right after Hope Doris, Josh Baldwin, and Mighty Name of Jesus. On your Z.

0: Z88.3, it's Hope Darst on the Z. 429 with Shadow and Grace. And if you grew up in a time when people spent time at the mall, like Grace and me.
1: Oh, yeah.
0: It's making a comeback.
1: Yes.
0: Yep. Younger shoppers are headed back to malls instead of buying stuff online all the time. You know, back, you and I were talking about this the other day. Back in the day, when you went to the mall, it wasn't just for shopping.
1: Oh, no.
0: It was a big event.
1: Oh, yeah.
0: You'd walk around with friends. You'd grab food at the food court.
1: Yep.
0: People watch.
1: Oh, yeah.
0: Maybe buy something. Maybe not. And now Gen Z is rediscovering that experience.
1: And you know, I don't know about you, Shadow, but for us, it was always centered around the movie theater.
0: Well, that's true, yeah.
1: Right?
0: Right.
1: Especially during the summer. That, it was so hot.
0: And the arcade.
1: Yes, yeah. The arcade.
0: Right, right.
1: Yeah, so I think, you know, honestly, for Gen Z, after growing up during the lockdowns and staring at screens all day, younger people just want to get back in touch with other real people.
0: No, that makes sense.
1: And so that's good. Good news. That is such good news. And somewhere in Central Florida, this coming weekend, you know, teenagers are once again going to be roaming the mall in packs, just like nature intended.
2: Hi, this is Pastor Joel Hunter with some reassurance. Sometimes the best training for any job lies in what is important for all jobs. One of the questions asked on a company's employee application form is, did you receive any training in the U.S. Armed Forces relevant to the position you're applying for? An applicant answered, yes, to wake up early and go to work. We don't have to know all of the details of our mission before we're prepared to do a good job, no matter what it is. When Jesus taught us to love our neighbor as we love ourselves, He was teaching us to give others our best in any effort we do. With that in mind, let's go help somebody.
0: 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Northbound I-95 has all lanes closed. You'll see slowdown starting at Vieira Boulevard. And we have all lanes closed when you reach Fisk Boulevard. That's northbound on I-95. Westbound I-4 is busy now. 25 minutes to get from 192 to County Road 532. And a tap of the brakes, eastbound I-4 at 192 and in Sanford at 1792. Southbound on John Young Parkway, a crash still has all lanes blocked at Orange Center Boulevard, Ivory Lane, or Rio Grande Avenue are your alternates. In East Orange County, all lanes blocked westbound on State Road 520 at State Road 528. You could try Colonial Drive instead. And in Altamont Springs, westbound 436 at Montgomery Road. Left lane is blocked in Central Parkway. May save you a little time. That is Z88.3 Stress Saver Traffic.
1: A few scattered showers throughout Z-Land. Nothing severe right now. Anything does develop, we'll let you know with weather warnings first. In the meantime, for us tonight, mostly clear. No mention of rain right now. Low 73, but it is going to still be a little on the windy side. Gusting at times as high as 20 miles per hour.
0: 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And in Orlando, it's 89.
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Zach Williams and Ben Fuller. 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Katie Nicole, when I

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Z88.3, Stress Saver Traffic. Have an accident now westbound on the Beach Line, State Road 528, the left lane blocked as you approach the Florida Turnpike. Already on the Turnpike northbound, the off-ramp center lane blocked at State Road 429. I-95 northbound has the right shoulder blocked. It's slow from Vieira Boulevard to Fisk Boulevard. I-4 westbound slow 192 to County Road 532. Southbound on John Young Parkway, we still have all lanes blocked at Orange Center Boulevard. You can try Rio Grande Avenue instead. In Altamont Springs, westbound on 436 of Montgomery Road, the left lane's blocked. Central Parkway may save you a little bit of time. And in East Orange County, westbound on State Road 520 at the Beach Line, left lane is blocked. Colonial Drive is your alternate. That is Z88.3 Stress Saver Traffic.

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0: down our Monday work day. Thank you for spending your time with us.
1: Mm-hmm. Appreciate
0: it. We're Shadow and Grace. So, Shadow, I know weekend is always a family time for you. So,
1: yep.
0: How's the fam doing?
1: Oh, thanks for asking. They're doing awesome. Of course, I love it that my three grandkids live with me, too. And last night, we were sitting there at the table, the dinner table. Mm-hmm. Bella's going to be 12 in November. She's my oldest grandkid. She's talking about growing up.
0: Oh,
1: you know,
0: yeah.
1: Every year, she's a year old. Yeah,
0: yeah,
1: she's getting there. So I asked her a question. I said, Bella, when you get your first job and you get your first paycheck, what are you going to do with it?
0: Ooh.
1: And she gave it some serious thought.
0: Yeah.
1: And then she said, I'm going to call DoorDash and order food.
0: DoorDash?
1: Yes.
0: Spoken like a teen.
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1: Z88.3, stress saver traffic. While we have an accident now, westbound on the beach line at the turnpike. It's got the left lane block. That's westbound State Road 528. If you're headed northbound of the turnpike, that off-ramp center lane block to State Road 429. I-95 northbound, busy from Vieira Boulevard to Fisk Boulevard. I-4 is accident-free. If you're headed eastbound, though, it's slow at 1792 in Sanford. Westbound I-4, 25 minutes from 192, County Road 532. Still have the left turn lane blocked westbound on 436 in Altamont Springs. That's at Montgomery Road. You may want to stick with Central Parkway instead. That ZD8.3, stress saver traffic.
0: A few pockets of rain here and there in Zealand. Nothing serious, though, but if something severe does pop up, we'll let you know. In the meantime, enjoy the sunshine for most of Zealand because our sun sets tonight, Shadow. At 8:11.
1: I was just going to ask you about that. At church yesterday, somebody asked me, how does that girl always know when the sun is going to set? And I said, I don't know, but she does.
0: Mostly clear tonight. Overnight low 72. It is going to be a little on the windy side. And tomorrow, we do have about a 20% chance of rain late in the day. Otherwise, look for a high around 89.
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It's after 5 on a Monday. Congratulations. You survived the hardest day of the work week. Yeah, so from here on out, it's basically downhill till the weekend. Yes.

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Z88.3, stress saver traffic, I-4 westbound. We have the right lane blocked as you approach Maitland Boulevard. Again, that's westbound on I-4. Also, 25 minutes to get from 192 to County Road 532. Westbound on the Beach Line, a crash has the left lane blocked as you approach the Turnpike. Number two on Wymore Road, the sinkhole has the road closed in both directions between Maitland Boulevard and Oronol Road. You can try Lake Destiny instead. East Orange County, westbound on State Road 520 at the Beach Line, at the left lane block, Colonial Drive is your alternate. And in Altamont Springs, westbound 436 at Montgomery, got the left turn lane blocked, Central Parkway is your alternate. That is ZD 8.3, Stress Saver Traffic.

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1: All right, we always start with you, kids. Here's your question for tonight. If you could have a theme song every time you enter a room, what song would it be? All right, Shadow, you're up.
0: Oh, man. Yeah. It's just, you know, every day of the week, I have a different one, bro. I'm going to go with Don't Stop Believing because the meaning behind it. Don't stop believing. Hold on to that feeling.
1: I love that. Yeah. I'm going to steal that from you.
0: Okay.
1: Memorial Day weekend officially gets underway this coming weekend. And maybe your family's already making plans, you know, like the cookouts, you got beach trips and time at the pool or just relaxing together. And honestly, those moments we know are very important. They're a gift, right? But let's all remember what Memorial Day is really about. A time to honor and remember the men and women who gave everything to serve our country and protecting the freedoms we enjoy every single day.
0: Here's a verse for after dessert. In peace, I will sleep. Lord, make me dwell in safety.
1: Amen.
0: From Psalm 4, verse 8.
1: That's Dinner Table Talk. Enjoy your family tonight.
0: Mm-hmm.
2: Can you believe that happened? I'm Tyler McKenzie from Z88.3 Mornings, and it seems like every week there is something new that my heart breaks over. There are many things happening around us in our world to people that we love that can make us angry. How we deal with that anger, though, is important. Anger is kind of like a virus. It's infectious, contagious. When I keep reading angry rants on Facebook, I start to get angry, too. And maybe it's happened to you. When I get involved in angry conversations, I can feel anger rise up in me. It moves me from a place of wanting to make positive change in this world to just sitting in the mess. I could sit in anger all day, but I know there's a better way for us. Proverbs 14:17 says, "People with a hot temper do foolish things. Wiser people remain calm." That's hard to do. But when things throw us off and make us mad, let's take a deep breath. Pray that wisdom, not foolishness, would be what leads us.
0: Z88.3, stress saver traffic, I-4 westbound. We have slowdowns at Maitland Boulevard, where the right lane is blocked. Also busy approaching County Road 532, eastbound I-4. Slow in Sanford and State Road 46, where the left shoulder is blocked. 25 minutes to get from Lake Mary Boulevard up to 1792. Northbound on the Turnpike, the off-ramp center lane's blocked. At the off-ramp at State Road 429, I-95 northbound from Vieira Boulevard to Fisk Boulevard, got the right shoulder blocked, and it's a bit crowded. Westbound of the Beach Line, State Road 528, the left lane blocked right before you reach the Turnpike. And in East Orange County, State Road 520 westbound at the Beach Line, left lane blocked. Colonial Drive will save you time. That is Z88.3, Stress Saver Traffic.
1: Mostly clear tonight. Overnight low going to be around 72. However, it is going to be a little windy. Our wind's gusting up at times at 25 miles per hour. Should be decreasing by late tonight. For our Tuesday, partly sunny. We do have a slight chance of rain, thunderstorms. If it does happen, usually in the afternoon, we'll keep an eye on it for you. Our high tomorrow again around 89.
0: 84 in Melbourne, in Daytona Beach 82. It's 90 in Ocala, and in Orlando 89.
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C88.3, stress saver traffic. I-4 westbound heads up at Maitland Boulevard. Got the right lane blocked. On eastbound I-4, slow down to Disney Springs. And 25 minutes from Lake Mary Boulevard, up to 1792 in Sanford. Northbound at the turnpike, the off-ramp left lane blocked at Osceola Parkway. And if you're heading I-95 northbound Vieira Boulevard to Fisk Boulevard, also moving slow. It's got the right shoulder blocked. And in East Orange County, westbound on State Road 520 at the beach line. State Road 528. Left lane's blocked. May want to swing over and take Colonial Drive for now. That is 88.3 Stress Saver Traffic.

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0: Catchy song, Grave Robbers, Crowder, Z88.3. Our time is 5:58. Shadow and Grace, we were just talking the other day about how much we loved the old school Pizza Hut restaurants. Yeah. Talking about back in the 80s and 90s. You remember those, right?
1: Absolutely.
0: Red vinyl booths. Yep. They had these checkered tablecloths. And the lamps were Tiffany styled and hung over the tables.
1: Yeah.
0: It was my favorite way to eat pizza.
1: I absolutely love it. I can smell it.
0: Oh,
1: right,
0: man.
1: Now,
0: it's so those personal pan pizzas.
1: Yes. Oh. Listen to this. This is so fantastic. And it is, everybody's talking about it. So there is this guy who has opened several locations in Pennsylvania, Pizza Hut owner, and he plans to open more locations. What he's doing, he's going retro. He's bringing back the walk-in restaurant. So the Pizza Huts we have now, and we're grateful for them, but they're
0: basically carry out or delivery.
1: Right. Mm-hmm. This is going to be a real restaurant, Shadow. You walk in just like you explained it. You sit down, you order everything. And so he says his plans are hopefully to bring back the Pizza Hut restaurant experience. So Central Florida, I mean, we got to get one here, right?
0: Oh, man. I thought you were going to say we were going to get one.
1: I got so excited. Could you imagine the Red Cups, the arcade? He's got arcade games. He's got, I think he has a jukebox in there.
0: Do you have his phone number?
1: The salad bar. Remember the salad bar?
0: Let's call this guy.
1: We need to talk to him. Bring it to Orlando.
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0: Z88.3, stress safer traffic, I-4 westbound. Got the right lane blocked when you reach Midland Boulevard. Eastbound I-4, no accidents, but 25 minutes to get from Lake Mary Boulevard up to 1792. 95 northbound from Vieira Boulevard to Fisk Boulevard, moving slow. Northbound of the Turnpike, the off-ramp center lane's blocked on the off-ramp at State Road 429. And westbound on State Road 520. At 528, the beach line got the left lane blocked. They want to take Colonial Drive instead. That is Z88.3, stress safer traffic.
1: Little on the windy side tonight, but overall mostly clear. Low going to be around 72 for our Tuesday. We do have a slight chance of some rain and thunderstorms late in the day, but overall our Tuesday partly sunny. Our high again going to be around 89.
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Z88.3 at 617. Let's take a look at Stress Saver traffic, see what's going on. I-4 eastbound, US 192 to the 535. That's a 15-minute ride. Lake Mary Boulevard to 1792. That'll take you 25 minutes. I-4 westbound, the 528 to the 535. A 13-minute ride. 192 to the 532. That's going to be a 25-minute delay. I-95 northbound, we've got some police activity coming up on Fisk Boulevard. Traffic is backed up to Vieira Boulevard. The right shoulder there is blocked. The Turnpike northbound, we've got a disabled vehicle. It's on the on-ramp to the 429. It's on the off-ramp to the 429. The off-ramp center lane's blocked. Be aware of that and move to the sides. The Turnpike southbound, we've got a vehicle fire. That's right past Colonial Drive, Winter Garden. The right lane there is blocked. Also, some heavy traffic. The 417 to Osceola Parkway, 10-minute tap of the brakes. I-4 to I-4, mile marker 258. That's also a 10-minute tap of the brakes. And in Orange County, we've got a crash east Orange County. It's westbound 520 at the 528. The left lane is blocked. Use Colonial Drive to get around it. And there's that sinkhole in Maitland affecting north and southbound Wymore Road between Maitland Boulevard and Arnold Road. It's closed for an extended period of time while they're working on fixing that sinkhole. In the meantime, use Lake Destiny Road. And that, my friend, is your Z88.3 Stress Saver Traffic.

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0: 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I'm Paco, and I heard Megan Woods did this song so beautifully. It's I Believe You on the Z.
1: I'd be lying if I said that I'm okay.

0: Z88.3, 633. I'm Paco. And, you know, maybe your kids are student athletes. You know, they play sports and, you know, they're worried about training while they're out of school. Well, guess what? Planet Fitness has a cool announcement for high schoolers. They're going to bring back their high school summer pass program, and that gives students the chance to work out for free at any of their locations. You can sign up for the program starting today. It's good June 1st through August 31st, and it gives you a chance for teens to prioritize their mental and physical well-being during the summer break. All high school summer pass holders are going to have access to free fitness training from certified trainers at any location, as well as free workouts tailored specifically for high school students. And to participate, just be between 14 and 19. Mom, Dad, get them signed up, okay? And have a good summer.
1: When I was a lot younger, I was a camp counselor in the mountains of North Carolina. One of the boys in our cabin was Billy, and he was only 6 years old. "Steve," one time he asked, "guess what I have in my pocket?" "Billy," I said, "don't tell me you have a snake in your pocket." "No," he said, "I mean the other pocket." Always watch the other pocket, except when it's Jesus. He doesn't have another pocket. What you see is what you get. That's when he says, "I love you. Is that okay?" And that's it. You don't have to check the other pocket. I'm Steve Brown. Think about that. Share what you just heard with a friend. Go to youthinkaboutthat.com.
0: 635 at Z88.3. Let's check out Stress Saver traffic. I-4 eastbound, 192 to the 535, a 15-minute delay. I-4 westbound, the 528 to the 535, that'll take you 13 minutes. 192 to the 532, that's a 25-minute slowdown. The Turnpike northbound, we've got a disabled vehicle on the off-ramp to the 429. The off-ramp center lane's blocked. The Turnpike southbound, let's see, the 417 to Osceola Parkway, a 10-minute delay. I-4 to I-4, mile marker 258, a 10-minute delay. And in Orange County, we've got a crash. East Orange County, westbound 520 at the 528. The left lane is blocked. And there's that sinkhole in Maitland affecting north and southbound Wymore Road between Maitland Boulevard and Orinol Road. It's closed until they repair it, however long that's going to be. In the meantime, just use Lake Destiny Road. And that, my friend, is your Z88.3 Stress Saver traffic. Clear tonight with a low at 72. Tomorrow it's going to be partly sunny. Slight chance of rain, about 20%, high 88. Then tomorrow night, clear with a low at 71. Right now in Melbourne and Daytona Beach, it's 82. 87 in Ocala, 84 in Orlando.
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3: 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Come Jesus Come. We've been waiting so long. Tasha Layton, Meet Me.

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1: But here, the focus is always on the great I am.
0: The Z's goal is to share Jesus. Nothing artificial about that.
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Got to say thank you to Antos General Contracting LLC in Palm Bay, our business team member for tonight. Thank you so much for supporting the Z. That makes me happier than when I find

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1: Hi, I'm Tracy Leak from Z88.3. Life can be amazing at times. We're celebrating birthdays, graduations, weddings, and all the beautiful things. But Barbara shares that life can also bring deep heartache.
2: 2 years ago, my husband was diagnosed with Parkinson's disease. He was also diagnosed with an aggressive form of cancer and has another large mass in his lung. So while his body is declining, his faith is not. 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Because of the music that you play, that's what we were looking for to, you know, really just replenish our soul and give us enough gas in the tank. I have no other way of saying it. Thank you for all you do. Truly, truly appreciate it.
1: Oh, how we need to hear that light will come again. We can know that because Jesus said, I am the light of the world. Whoever follows me will not walk in darkness, but will have the light of life. My prayer is that you will hear and believe his promise, that the only way to find light in the darkness is through our Lord and Savior, Jesus Christ.

88.3 at 652. Let's take another look at Stress Saver traffic. I-4 eastbound, US 192 to the 535. That's a 15-minute ride. I-4 westbound, we've got a crash. That's I-4 at Darrell Carter Parkway. The right lane is blocked. Also, slow and go, the 528 to the 535 is a 13-minute ride. 192 to the 532 is going to take you 25 minutes. I-95 southbound, we've got some debris in the road. That's coming up on Palm Bay Road. Both shoulders are blocked. The Turnpike southbound, 417 to Osceola Parkway. That's a 10-minute tap of the brakes. There's a crash in Orange County. It's East Orange County, westbound 520 at the 528. The left lane's blocked. And, of course, the sinkhole in Maitland affecting north and southbound Wymore Road between Maitland Boulevard and Arnold Road. It's closed for, well, as long as it takes to fill the sinkhole and fix it. Anyway, in the meantime, use Lake Destiny Road. And that, my friend, is your Z88.3 Stress Saver Traffic.

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0: Z88.3 at 7 o'clock. Buenas noches, I'm Paco. And you remember when we were younger and we would go hang out at the mall? Well, young people are hanging out at the mall again. Gen Z shoppers are helping bring new life to malls. And we know they've started to kind of fade into the sunset, right? But they're choosing in-person shopping over just clicking add to cart online. And retailers have noticed. They've redesigned spaces with social media friendly dressing rooms, even activities like indoor rock climbing. It's making shopping feel more like an experience. Remember when we used to go and they would have arcades, and some of them had a bowling alley? It's crazy. Experts say the shift is a big deal because Gen Z is spending, their spending is expected to grow in the coming years. And younger shoppers say malls offer something online shopping can't. A place to hang out and socialize. Go and get out of the house. Especially after growing up during the pandemic lockdown, this generation's experiencing something that we experienced so many years ago. It's not just about what they buy, but the experience of being there to buy it. All right, 702 at Z88.3. Let's take a look at Stress Saver traffic. See what's going on. I-4 eastbound, 192 to the 535. That's a 15-minute ride. I-4 westbound, we've got a crash at Darrell Carter Parkway. The right lane there is blocked. Slow between the 528 and the 535 by 13 minutes. 192 to the 532 is going to take you 25 minutes to get up to speed. I-95 southbound. We've got debris in the road. That's coming up on Palm Bay Road. Both shoulders are blocked. That's a 10-minute slowdown between the 417 and Osceola Parkway on the Turnpike southbound. And in Orange County, we've got a crash. Orange County, East Orange County, westbound 520 at the 528. The left lane's blocked. And, of course, that sinkhole's going to be there for a bit. They're working on it. It's affecting north and southbound Wymore Road between Maitland Boulevard and Oranol Road. And while it's closed, you can use Lake Destiny Road as your alternate. And that, my friend, is your Z88.3 Stress Saver Traffic. Clear with a low at 72. Tomorrow, partly sunny, 20% chance of rain, high 88. Then tomorrow night, clear with a low at 71. Right now in Melbourne, it's 80. In Daytona Beach, it's 80. In Ocala, it's 87. 84 in Orlando.
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1: Hey, Paco. This is Paula from Palm Coast.
0: How are you, Paula?
1: Well, I'm doing good. I don't know if you remember or not. I first called you back in October.
0: Yeah.
1: Let you know I was going to be having a big major surgery.
0: Yeah.
1: And then I called you and let you know that I was finally out of the hospital.
0: Right.
1: And I started back to work last week.
0: Yes! God is good.
1: Amen. It's been a long, hard journey, and I still have a ways to go, but my theme song is I Made It.
0: Yes, you did.
1: Oh, praise God. I've been trying to call you for a couple of days, but I get the busy signal, and then I go off doing other things I need to get done.
0: Well, don't take it personal.
1: Finally got through.
0: Keep in touch. Let me know how things are going, okay?
1: Okay, I sure will.
0: All right, take care. And here's your song.

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0: Z88.3. How you doing? I'm Paco, 729. And listen, I got to give some props to some guys who I don't want to put in the work and not get the credit. Our UFL team, Pro Football, the Orlando Storm, won this past week in Dallas, at Fort Hood, 31-24. That makes them 6-2, and they're in first place in the UFL. This, let me remind you, is their first season, and they're going into the playoffs. So props to our Orlando Storm. There's a storm a-brewing here.
1: Isn't it amazing how early the interests of a child assert themselves? Hi, I'm Chuck Swindoll. My mother-in-law said that when my wife was just a baby in a playpen and there'd be music playing in the background, her little foot in that playpen would be tapping to the sound of music. Even before she knew what music was, little Cynthia was responding to it with the tap of her foot. Some of our children are coordinated. Some are athletic. Some, on the other hand, are creative and artistic and therefore messy. What an adventure it is to rear our children, to watch for the little foot tapping, or to see what makes their eyes light up, and then channel those interests and abilities for God's glory.
0: 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Let's take a look at Stress Saver traffic. I-4 eastbound 192 to the 535 is going to take you 15 minutes. I-4 westbound, the 528 to the 535 is a 10-minute ride. 192 to the 532, a 22-minute delay. I-95 southbound, we've got debris in the road. That's approaching Palm Bay Road. Both shoulders are blocked. In Orange County, we've got a crash. East Orange County, westbound 520 at the 528. The left lane there is blocked. And there's that sinkhole in Maitland affecting north and southbound Wymore Road between Maitland Boulevard and Orinol Road. It's closed for as long as it takes to fix the sinkhole. In the meantime, use Lake Destiny Road as your alternate. And that, my friend, is your Z88.3 Stress Saver Traffic. Clear tonight, a low at 72. Tomorrow, partly sunny. Slight chance of rain, about 20%. High 88. Then tomorrow night, clear with a low at 71. Right now in Melbourne, 81. 80 in Daytona Beach. 87 in Ocala. 84 in Orlando.
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0: 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Buenas noches, I'm Paco. And, you know, I got a question for you. When you go on social media, you ever catch yourself scrolling past people that you follow and wondering if you're just zoning out? Turns out that might actually be a smart habit. A study found that people with stronger focus tend to spend less time reading content once they're connected to someone online and more time paying attention to who that person is connected to. Researchers say that this shift isn't laziness, it's strategy. And once you follow someone, your brain treats them like a reliable source that you can revisit later. A concept called cognitive offloading. And instead of trying to remember every post, people with better attention skills focus on the bigger picture. Who knows who, and making it easier to find information again when they actually need it. So there you go. Now you know. All right, it's 7:59. Let's take a look at Z88.3. Stress saver traffic and see what's going on. I-4 eastbound, 192 to the 535 is going to take you 15 minutes. I-4 westbound, the 528 to the 535, a 10-minute tap of the brakes. 192 to the 532, a 22-minute slowdown. I-95 southbound, we've got some debris in the road. That's coming up on Palm Bay Road. Both shoulders are blocked. In Osceola County, we've got a crash westbound 192 at Dyer Boulevard. The left turn lane is blocked. And in Orange County, there's that sinkhole. It's in Maitland, affecting north and southbound Wymore Road. It's between Maitland Boulevard and Orinol Road. It's closed until they can repair it. And that's a good thing. In the meantime, you can use Lake Destiny Road. And that, my friend, is your Z88.3 Stress Saver Traffic. Clear tonight, a low at 72. Tomorrow, partly sunny, 20% chance of rain, high about 88. Then tomorrow night, clear with a low at 71. Right now in Melbourne, 80, 79 in Daytona Beach, 83 in Ocala, 81 in Orlando.
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